0: kurz nach. Willkommen zu Hause.
1: Better days are coming, if no one told you. I hate to hear you crying over the phone, dear. For 7 years running, you've been a soldier. But better days are coming, better days are coming for you. So when the night feels like forever.

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Now would you ever realize the consequences?

0: 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You can call me irrelevant, insignificant, I won't call on you at all.
1: Antenne Bad Kreuznach, der Supermix. Willkommen zu Hause.

me. I'd rather hear how much you regret me and pray to God that you never met me than forget me.